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4: Get me something, something other on. Me have it, you have it.

Check, check, checking in. Good morning, St. Lucia. The region and the west of the world. Happy Friday. It's a beautiful Friday in the land of the living. And of course, in the tropics, how are we? How are we? And of course, it's always a blessing to chill on the airwaves with you guys each and every day. My name is Daniel Dubois, of course, today. On the ones and twos is DJ Stain and my good friend Marlon. We are set to have so much fun today in the playground. Carnival Friday. How you guys doing? Check, check, checking in. I see my morning crew checking in already.

all part of the morning crew, morning assembly. And of course, Frances Rev. She says, good morning to you, Marlon and my lady. Have a beautiful Friday morning. Please send happy birthday greetings to Father Albert's mother. Today is her birthday, and that's coming from Frances.

Says Ernie Rises, Shaquille, Sabrina, Alicia, Natasha, Saki. Thank you for gracing us with your presence. Greatly appreciated. And that's coming from Kitty, sending love and appreciation for showing it up and making it happen. Good morning, ladies and gentlemen.

JC Charles, Morning Assembly, good morning. Checking in. Sandra Louisa, Delma Fred. Frances Rev. Shabs Moise, good morning.

0: in St. Lucia, there is only one supreme sand, and this is him.
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0: 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Oh, lady.
1: I found out yesterday that Buju Banton is a July born.

All right, let's get into the weather updates for today, Friday, 17th July, 2026. Forecast for St. Lucia valid for the next 24 hours. Winds will be blowing from the east near 17 miles per hour, and the weather remains generally fair. Tides for Castries Harbour, high at present and low at 12:01 p.m. Tides for Beaufort Bay, high at 6:38 a.m. and low at 1:28 p.m. Sea conditions remain moderate to locally rough, with wave heights from 5 to 8 feet or 1.5 to 2.4 meters. Small craft operators are advised to exercise caution due to above normal seas. Forecast for the Lesser Antilles, fair to partly cloudy skies with a few brief showers. And for your tropical weather outlook, light to moderate easterly winds and generally stable conditions are expected over the Eastern Caribbean region during the next day or two. A tropical wave located over the Eastern Atlantic is moving westward near 20 miles per hour. Showers and thunderstorms associated with another tropical wave located southeast of Cabo Verde Islands remain disorganized. Some slow development is possible during the day while the system moves generally westward, west-northwestward, at about 10 miles per hour. By this weekend, the system is forecast to move into a less conducive environment and further development is not expected. And that was your weather update for today, 17th July, 2026. And that update was provided by St. Lucia Met Services.

forward to and talking about, and it's happening soon. That's right. We all have been talking about Mercury, and I'll tell you some more about that. I've got some more details on this one here for you this morning. Let you know all there is.

0: of Mercury Beach.
1: This August 14th to 16th, experience the biggest nautical lifestyle event in the Caribbean. Epic Events, the St. Lucia Tourism Authority, and Events St. Lucia presents St. Lucia Mercury Fest Weekend. One weekend, three unforgettable experiences. Stay tuned.
0: And that's all you have to do. Stay tuned. As you heard, it's Mercury Fest. Yes, that's what it is. And of course, I mentioned it's all about what's happening right here in St. Lucia. And it's happening

combines boats for some wonderful people and live performances by Meryl from Martinique, also Fanny J from French Guiana.

Also, we'll be at the event also, featuring all the boats, of course. And look out for some live performances as well. Meryl from Martinique, Fanny J from French Guiana, and DJ MJ from Dominica, and the very best DJs from St. Lucia, Martinique, and Guadeloupe. And on Sunday, it's Poker Run.

10 minutes brought to you with the compliments of Mercury Fest 2026, happening right here in St. Lucia. It's happening from the 14th and it goes up until the 16th. Three experiences, wonderful experiences right here in St. Lucia. We'll tell you some more, of course, as the information comes to hand, and you can join us daily from 7:30. 10 minutes as we bring you all the information that you need to know about Mercury Fest 2026. Of course, once again, just a reminder, you can always check out Mercury Fest SLU on Instagram.

0: I know you'll reach out to us and let us know, right? Don't forget, WhatsApp, 718-554-1005. Danielle, good morning to you once again.
1: Good morning, good morning.
0: Yeah, Friday, yeah. Friday.
1: Carnival Friday, to be exact and correct. Thank you.
0: You know what happens on a Friday and a Saturday before Carnival?
1: What's that?
0: And a Sunday as well?
1: What's that?
0: Lots of movements. You know why? Mm-hmm. People rushing to make sure that they get all their costume, every little piece of it.
1: Yes,
0: everything, you know.
1: Have to look for your stockings, your lashes. You know what you didn't get during the week, you know, traffic, eh?
0: Let me start a little trouble. So, you know, before when people used to go pick up costume, you have to find somebody for a ride, right?
1: Uh-huh.
0: Because you have to pick up the wings, and you have to pick up the this, and you have to pick up the that.
1: Mm-hmm.
0: These days, you know, you can just go on a bicycle. You can just go on a bicycle.
1: Yeah, and roll.
0: You don't have much to pick up, right?
1: Yeah, well, yeah. It depends on what you buy.
0: Yeah,
1: you understand?
0: Well, depends on your package. Yeah,
1: I like that one.
0: Just messing around with you guys, you know. Really doesn't matter. You know, if you've got your stuff to collect, you go ahead and do that.
1: Big up the girls who have the big wings. What they call that? The big wings.
0: The one you see on a Monday and you never see on a Tuesday.
1: Yeah. Or you just wait for 5 minutes and you put it down.
0: Yes.
1: Well, I for sure guilty of that. Yeah, man. But it's kind of a Friday. We are so excited. You know, it's been a beautiful season. And you know, the season culminates on Monday. And of course, Hot FM will be on the road.
0: Mm-hmm.
1: Do we want to give more details about that, Marlon?
0: The details really.
1: You
0: really said it all, right?
1: Yeah. Okay.
0: We're on the road. Hopefully, we broadcast from the waterfront area.
1: Mm-hmm.
0: But also, you know, we're looking to mix it up. So we're going to be near Vinbate, what do you call the Bum Bum Wall?
1: That area.
0: Yeah, we're hoping to be all over there as well. And
1: just
0: let everybody enjoy the experience. Those who are unable to make it, you know, you can watch from your app if you're over in the US. You know, wherever you are, in the UK, Canada.
1: Yes.
0: Yeah, you can't see it. I hope you've downloaded an app so you can check us out.
1: Mm-hmm.
0: Yeah, it will be on YouTube as well. We'll be around.
1: Tune in for the fun.
0: Yeah.
1: Yes,
0: so
1: I
0: will be there to bring you all the excitement.
1: That's right.
0: All the fun.
1: I'm excited.
0: All the revelry of Carnival. All right, so look out for that. 17 minutes moving on to the hour of 8 o'clock in the morning. All right, we're going to continue with some more music in just a little bit. DJ Stain holding it down. And stay tuned. Don't you go anywhere, right?
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Benjamin. Young Rest Production in Onio, Sandra Luiso. Good morning. Papa make it handy, yeah. And of course, if you're just joining us, welcome to the playground. It is Friday, Carnival Friday. And we're gearing up nicely.

All right, let's get into our thought for today and always. Grace is a quiet reminder that we do not have to be perfect to be loved, forgiven, or even given another chance. It is God meeting us in our weakness, lifting us when we fall, and gently guiding us forward. So today, extend grace to yourself. You are still learning, still growing, and still becoming. Extend grace to others too, because everyone is carrying something we may not fully understand. Grace does not ignore wrongdoing, but it also allows room for repentance, healing, and change. It teaches us that one mistake does not have to define an entire life. The Bible says, "My grace is sufficient for thee, for my strength is made perfect in weakness." So the thought for today and always is, walk humbly, forgive freely, and remember that God's grace is greater than every failure, every fear, and every difficult season.

Pinky in Barbados, good morning. What's the weather like? Going in quickly to your shout outs. I want to big up One Stop Shop in Bagatelle, always locked in, and for not giving, and for not giving your boss, Lady Lisa, always making it happen for us. Stay sweet and have a blessed day. Right now, I want to big up all the ladies, all the service providers going the extra mile to take care of their people. I know for sure some lash appointments and nail appointments going really late into the night or really early in the morning. I personally want to say thank you for your service.

0: 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Thank you for always letting us know you locked in and always having us loud. Loud and proud, right? All right, folks, so the time check. It's 8 o'clock in the morning, and this time check was brought to you by CBN.
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Good morning, St. Lucia, and welcome to the playground. It is Carnival Friday. 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

All right, let's get into some of your shout outs. Happy birthday to Kaylin. Flirty 19 today. Wishing him all the best. May his wildest dreams come true. And that's greetings from mommy, Stephanie.

says, good morning, Danny D. We have to be thankful for the bus drivers who bring the vibes of the Supreme sound to us. So a hearty shout out to Benjamin, the driver of M482 on the Canaries to Castries route. Big up, big up. That's right, it's always a vibe once you make the right choice. 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

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What you doing? 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American Home Deco, good morning. And of course, Secret St. Lucia, the entertainment.

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Which band will win Band of the Year 2026? 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

0: Bow Wow Wow, eh?
1: Hey!
0: Of course, DJ Stain giving us some classics. Some classics in Lucian music. Who's singing that song? Somebody tell me who's singing that song, huh?

0: We're still inside the Flow Hour. We're doing it for Flow right now up until 9 o'clock. And of course, it's a very special Friday. It's Carnival Friday in St. Lucia. Big up all the folks who pick up their costume already. And if you know you tried several times in front of your mirror, big up you too.
1: I make enough from there. You there whining on somebody, but enough from there. You there. I feel
0: going into your shout out.
1: Checking

Alright, going into your shout-outs now. Good morning to everyone. Blessed and happy Friday, Daniel and Marlon. Can you please send special birthday greetings to Johnny Ambrose of J. Scrumptious Street in Bruceville, Viewfort. And that's coming from her loving uncle, Rossi of Viewfort. Bruceville, the promenade, my family in Viewfort. Good morning, good morning. Auntie Donna, Jackie, hello.

Good morning. I would like to send birthday greetings to my loving daughter, Gabriella of Sarat. And she is 23 years. And her sister, Amara, which is 4 years today. Wishing them the best of health, joyful blessings, God's guidance. This is coming from their grandmother, Rachel of Florida. Their auntie, Tanisha, uncles, Brad and Luther. And all the families in St. Lucia, we love you. And we hope that you enjoy.

DJ Stain, I need this energy hand work. Music is blasting, sun is hot. Hot FM, full blast. Gas, I need what you had for breakfast. And that's coming from Dicey in Toronto. Hey.

0: We're making love and we're not fighting for biscuits. 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Yeah, but if y'all see how Marlon jumping up and down.
1: That was a special. No, you understand that song for me again there, you know. That was a special man just jump, you know, when you're singing that song. When you hear the part coming, it says, everybody put your hands up. 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
1: Yeah, boy. 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Give me

0: Malan sa Money City, wait until see you on the Bamba Mall. With your jump.
1: Survive it. You ain't gonna see that, not today, not ever.
0: Not even a jump?
1: Jump. Let me tell you, people like me can't jump again. If I jump, that's it for me. You reach that age when you jump, that's it.
0: One good try.
1: One alone. Don't do it again. Once a year.

0: Birthday greetings in advance going out to Saria Papin and Basse Joseph, and that's coming from Paulina. Yes, folks, it's Carnival Friday, and we're about to get into some commercials, and we'll be right back with all of the excitement.
1: For the Caribbean, I
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Auntie Donna. Auntie Donna, how are you? Hey. Earthquake. Tamla Treasure. Miss Janice. Big of you for Thunder Promenade there right now. Donna, send my breakfast for me, please. Some hot cocoa.

0: first, but this
1: look, one of the greatest soakers to ever be released in St. Lucia. No, no, no, you have to start again. Let me give this one a proper introduction. I will never forget. Soca Monarch, Marsha Grounds. Let me tell you, an absolute classic.

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Carnival Friday, and that's how we do it on the Supreme Sound, the one and only 105.3 FM, and of course we're doing it for Flow.

0: That's right, TikTok. 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
4: Good morning. This is your news update for today, Thursday, July 17th, 2026. I am your presenter, Marlon Clovis. The Royal St. Lucia Police Force says crime continues to trend downward, with new statistics showing reductions across several major categories during the first half of 2026. Deputy Commissioner of Police Dr. Mashama Seely says figures from January 1st to January 10th compared to the same period in 2025 show a 23% decrease in burglaries, a 5% drop in robberies, a 21% reduction in drug offenses, a 21% decrease in stealing from a person, and a 19% decline in other stealing offenses. She added that the police have also stepped up operations to remove illegal firearms from communities as part of ongoing efforts to improve public safety. As Carnival festivities draw closer, the Royal St. Lucia Police Force says its security plan is fully activated, with officers increasing their presence through foot and mobile patrols, traffic management and strategic deployments at major event locations and parade routes. Special response teams will also be on standby throughout the season as the police remind the public that safety should remain their top priority. With Carnival approaching, Father Albert says Catholics can enjoy the festivities while returning to church on Sunday as the church remains open to all. He explained that Carnival has Christian origins, beginning as a period of celebration before Lent, when people prepared to give up worldly pleasures. He said the festival has since evolved into a major cultural and economic event across many countries. Father Albert acknowledged that modern carnival has become more provocative, with concerns about excessive drinking and sexual behavior. He said while agencies continue promoting safe sex and responsible drinking, the church still views certain behaviors during the season as conflicting with its teachings. He encouraged people to enjoy the celebrations while remembering the values of faith and respect. On Thursday morning, July 16th, Lusilek began yet another investigation into the reliability of the island's electricity system. The outage started at approximately 9:03 a.m., with restoration efforts beginning 45 minutes later and full power returning by 10:52 a.m. The incident is now recorded as the third island-wide system failure for 2026, following blackouts in March and May. Lusilek says each outage had different causes, with the reason behind Thursday's failure still being investigated as the company conducts a full post-incident review. Hot 7 News will provide an update in a subsequent broadcast. This has been the news update for today, Thursday, July 17, 2026. Join us for full details of these and other stories when we present our midday news with Daniela Edwin. I am Marlon Clovis. Thank you very much for listening. The news update on Hot FM was brought to you with the compliments of Massey Stores and GK Insurance.
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2: 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Number one in a St. Lucia. 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

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So try something different this carnival. Get dropped off in style in front of the party. Don't have to worry about where you're parking and having to walk after. Just get an alley. Oh yes, folks, the time is 9:12 in the morning and we're getting ready for Sweet and Sour. And for this segment, we're going to do it a little bit different. We want to hear from you. You want to give us some rules and advice and etiquette for the road. We want to hear from everyone who's been jumping for years. And not just the revelers, those on the side of the road, those working. What is our checklist for carnival? So it's 9:13 in the morning. Let's go into some music. DJ Stain on the ones and twos.

0: All right, the time is now 9:15 in the morning, and of course, the next 10 minutes is sponsored by W-Mart. 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

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And of course, our friends at WMART always want to let you know what specials they have. And of course, they have an update in terms of their opening hours for the festive weekend. So WMART is saying, please take note of their carnival hours. And on Monday, July 20th, 2026, all stores will be closed. So all stores are closed on Monday, that's Carnival Monday. But on Tuesday, July 21st, 2026, that's Carnival Tuesday, all WMART Supermart stores will be open from 8 a.m. to 1 p.m. So close Monday, but open Tuesday basically for half day, and that's 8 to 1 o'clock. And you also want to share that Valley Cold Storage will be closed on Monday and Tuesday. And they're wishing that you guys have a safe and enjoyable carnival. And of course, that's from our friends at WMART. But that's not all. 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

Shabs Moise, good morning. And she's saying she wants to send happy birthday to her cousin Nancy Duplessis. That's coming from her sisters, Pamela Duplessis, Tina Duplessis from

Can you play that song again from the top, please? A few years later, we come back and we say, no biscuit fighters. Please. Please.

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0: All right, good morning, St. Lucia.
1: Good morning, everybody. Yes, it's time to free your mind. Yeah, free your mind, according to Gabby. All right, so Gabby, listen. Gabby. Carnival is around the corner. It's not around the corner, sorry. Carnival is right here in your face already.
0: Mm-hmm.
1: And, of course, this being the Friday, there are lots of events to attend. Friday, Saturday, Sunday, lots of juve parties. And then you have your Monday and your Tuesday. You're on the road and you're out and you're getting it good, all right? So, are you ready for St. Lucia Carnival? Are you?
0: I'm ready.
1: Are you ready?
0: Ready like Freddy. I'd like to say thank you to my makeup artist who decided to give me a blind and squeeze me in.
1: Mm-hmm.
0: I know it's a mad rush right now. Everybody's looking for somebody to do the lashes and do the nails and do the hair and the face. So, you know, one by one, I'm knocking it out.
1: Now, all that being said, you're good. You're good to go.
0: I'm good to go. Well, I have a few things to do. Still want to do my lashes. Big up Nicola, you know.
1: What's it? Why would someone... I'm looking for trouble here.
0: You can ask. It's
1: all
0: okay.
1: Right. Okay. We're just having a light-hearted time, right? You know, we're just taking it light. You know,
0: right.
1: This is kind of a weekend.
0: Mm-hmm.
1: But serious question, though.
0: That's right.
1: Why would people do lashes and put makeup and all of that for a carnival when by the time you jump your switch, you know, I see you guys all the time. By the time you get to the waterfront, you only have one set of lashes. Looking like, you know, you were rolling all over the road. So why is that? Why can't you just go natural?
0: Well, for me, it's... And for the women also, we love to take pictures in our costume.
1: I was thinking
0: it's
1: like
0: for the
1: that.
0: Beginning. Yeah. It's before you get stale. Yeah. It's before the sun hits you. And then you just have to cross your fingers to see how long it will last until you're in the road.
1: Okay.
0: Some women do it really well and you're able to keep it, you know, depending on how the makeup is applied as well.
1: That's expensive. So, is that expensive makeup?
0: No, it has spray and all kinds of things.
1: The one that doesn't run.
0: Right. Water resistant, there's setting spray. There's so many things that you can do to make sure that makeup holds for the entire day. It's a hit for some persons and it's a miss for some people. But, you know,
1: I mean, if I have to jump carnival, it's old shoes, spray them, and look for some old something. You know, that's what it is. Yeah. I mean.
0: But now it's different.
1: Yeah, you know, I know, you know, you know, the energy, the creativity, you know, in especially in the parade of the bands, people are looking forward to the costumes.
0: Folks
1: are looking forward to the music. And, you know, it's not just for those who are, you know, reveling those in the bands, but it's for those who come out. You know, we often forget about the people who come out to watch Carnival. You know, they really make Carnival what it is, too, you know.
0: Yeah.
1: Because just imagine you jumping. I watch Carnival in some other islands already, and I've been to some as well. And boy, sometimes when you pass them, when the place is empty, you know, you almost can hear crickets. It wasn't for the music in the background.
0: Mm-hmm.
1: But St. Lucia, we often turn up in large numbers to see what's happening.
0: Yeah.
1: So you have to give a shout out to all the folks who come out. And, you know, just to be part of what's happening. And when Carnival done, the kids love picking up the little pieces and making their own costume with it. Huh?
0: Yeah, so Carnival, it's a festival that brings in the energies, the talents of so many different people, you know, from the spectators. You know, the festival or the parade is not complete without an audience.
1: Yes,
0: so
1: definitely.
0: We need, so the persons that come down.
1: And radio and television or those who actually come out.
0: That's right. So today we want to do it a little different, Marlon. So what's our approach?
1: We're already doing that.
0: So it's an open mic, you know, we want to hear from you. What do you think about Carnival? You know, you can send in your WhatsApp messages, tell people, you know, like what are the do's and don'ts, you know. Give your well wishes for those jumping Carnival.
1: Yeah.
0: Let us know where you jump in.
1: And give us more specifically your expectations of Carnival 2026. Not necessarily generally about what's, you know, whether you love Carnival or not. That's for you.
0: That's right.
1: But we just, for those of you, you know, who knows about, you know, the culture and what it, you know, brings in for their country as well.
0: Let's
1: talk about what you're looking forward to, or maybe give us, you know, what your song is, your favorite song, what you think Road Match will be, and your band. Yeah, let's talk about these things. Let's just have fun with it as we get into Carnival. We don't want to make it too heavy.
0: Yeah.
1: You know, we'll get back to that other stuff next week.
0: And we're going to keep pumping the music, but I do have a note to just kind of direct the conversation for today.
1: Mm-hmm.
0: So, here are some core Carnival etiquette rules, right? So, respect the people. Number one, personal space.
1: Mm-hmm.
0: Crowds get tight, but no grabbing, grinding, or touching without a clear yes. Please ask. May I goes a long way, okay?
1: Mm-hmm.
0: You have to ask if it's okay.
1: Mm-hmm.
0: Okay, please.
1: Is it okay to dance?
0: Is it okay, right? Costumes are not consent. Just because someone is in feathers, beads, or has very little fabric does not mean they're inviting anything. right? Photos. At least try to ask before snapping close-ups, especially of kids performers and people in costumes. You know, I know, of course, they say when you're on the road, you know, you put yourself out there, you get snapped, you're going to take pictures and whatnot. But, you know, we could try to at least, you know, nudge them, allow them to pose, allow them to, you know, and let's be kind this carnival season, right? We always see everybody coming out. I know the ladies for sure, you know, they always on the lens, right? Mm-hmm. The lens and the scope is on us. The microscope is on us. So, mm-hmm. Of course, ladies, you want to make sure that you're going out there and that everything is, you know, in place and organized. But also, let's just be kind. You know, life is not a one-size-fits-all. Everybody, different shapes, different sizes. Let's appreciate everybody, right? And, of course, my tune, last quote, on the bum bum wall, somebody say on the bum bum wall, don't take all the time on the bum bum wall. There are other people who want to come on the bum bum wall.
1: Everybody wants to be on the wall. That popular wall.
0: Right. And another one, hydrate and pace yourself. Right. It's a marathon, not a sprint. Water, snacks, and sunscreen. Take care of yourself. Please also watch how you're parking. The parking, let me tell you, people just be parking anywhere for carnival.
1: Yeah. I think one of the things too, I think I can, if I can add one to that,
0: mm-hmm.
1: if I can add one serious one.
0: Yeah.
1: Don't dance on other fellas if your husband not in the band, all right? Don't go dancing on other people. Don't dance on other people if your partner is not in the band. That's exactly. All I have to say about
0: that.
1: I mean,
0: had that for sweet and sour. If you know...
1: That's how you took it from.
0: Your man is a little ignorant, you're a little touchy-touchy. Just, you know, behave yourself. Because we're not fighting for biscuits on the road.
1: Imagine I'm still on that since last time. Still on that.
0: No biscuit fighting.
1: No,
0: understand?
1: No.
0: Organize yourself. Make sure you always have a way to reach home, right? Make sure you have your Vex money, okay? Make sure you find out where your band is starting. What number is your band moving out? And of course, folks, you know... The safety basics is make sure you take care of your stuff,
1: mm-hmm.
0: have a meter plan, and of course, know your limits.
1: I'll always be aware because someone was saying the last time, I think I heard it on a promo, careful about who you taking drinks from.
0: Oh, yes.
1: Don't just allow anybody in the band to say, hey, here's a drink.
0: Yeah.
1: You know, I know you have your, in your band, you have your drinks bar, you get your drinks from there because you never know what they're giving to you and that before.
0: Yes.
1: You wake up in the morning and you don't know where you're waking up
0: That's
1: from.
0: That's right. That's
1: so
0: right.
1: You have to be aware whether, even if, you know, you go to a little fete and, you know, you're drinking, stay hydrated to her. You know you're drinking your little alcohol, but have your little water every now and then.
0: Yes. All right? Yes.
1: And, you know, it's been hot lately as well. So.
0: It's been very hot. Someone here says, make sure people wear your deodorants.
1: That's very important as well.
0: Wear your deodorant. At least, you know, before we used to wash our costumes kind of on Monday because you had to wear the same Monday costume on the Tuesday. And it's always pieces. But now we have Tuesday wear.
1: Yeah, yeah.
0: So Monday is for your full costume. And then on Tuesday, you could come with whatever you want. You have your Tuesday wear. You could, if you want to wear your short pants and a shirt. You know, very simple. So people really get to jump up and just, you know.
1: You remember this song, Irish Spring, whatever. Irish Spring, there was a song about...
0: Scrub It.
1: Yes. And I remember seeing a part, there was a band and the band had this water flowing in the back.
0: Mm.
1: And the present soca monarch, Power, mm-hmm. yeah, boy, he was walking, he had his brush.
0: Ezra.
1: Yes. And he had his Irish Spring soap and he was under there. So you could have never said anything about that guy. He was always clean. Remember? You remember that track? Listen to that track. Remember that track from... What year was that? 3 years ago? I'm not sure. Let's take a listen.

0: And of course, the Party Mashuppers and the Invaders, please and thanks. What can I say? No to invading.
1: One on a side. Yeah, or if you want, just try to be a Viv Mall. You know, that's okay too. You can get someone to get you free tickets. Mm-hmm. You know, you always have somebody who will be willing to do that for you.
0: All right.
1: Yeah, man.
0: So, of course, we want to hear from you guys. The number to call in is 458-1053, 458-1053.
1: Well, send us a message on your WhatsApp.
0: And the WhatsApp is also 718-554-1005, 718-554-1005. And the Canada number, if you're calling, is 416-619-4851.
1: I'm just waiting to hear your general thoughts. Or... about the music, because I know everybody. I want to hear what song you think will be
0: road match,
1: right? Because there are some songs everybody's talking about. I'm hearing about three songs in particular.
0: What you hear?
1: I don't want to mention them, and then everybody come and say what they think it is. What is your song? What is your road match song? As a matter of fact, now that we're closer, and I believe it's between one of the songs you mentioned a short while ago.
0: Mr. Biscuit.
1: Yeah, but I'm also looking at another track, and
0: is that going to do with the whistle?
1: Well,
0: the whistling song.
1: Yes, it has to do with that. You know, it has to do with that. So I want to know what you think. You know, let me know what you think. Let's see who's gonna walk away with this one.
0: All right. So someone here says, "Upsetters, if you have not paid to be in a band, please stay out. Security will be absolutely tight." And but you know yeah. Go ahead.
1: No, I was just about to say, you're always in a band, right? Mm-hmm. You always get that Invaders problem.
0: Absolutely.
1: Yeah.
0: At what point
1: do you really see this? When you get into Castries,
0: When you get into Castries.
1: It usually has to do when you get past the judges and all of that, right?
0: Yeah. But it's worse on the Tuesday. I think the bands are able to manage that flow a lot better on the Monday. Mm. Especially if the barricades, when you're heading into Waterfront, like, you know, they've cordoned out that space. So people cannot just jump in from there. However, there are people who find their way. Sometimes you get in Plock, you get in Gorget. And it's not intentionally, you know, because some is like they do a lot of rough housing as well. And sometimes they move in gangs, they move in little groups. So it's tough. You understand? Someone says, yes, by Castries, by the market, and by BZ. That's one of the places where you get BZ. The Invaders coming in, you know.
1: So somewhere close to the museum, which is around the Compre School.
0: Yeah, from around there.
1: Okay.
0: From
1: around there. Around American Tri-Wall.
0: Yeah. I mean, you know, invading is something you can't really run away from. But if you're doing so, like, you know, go to the back of the band or, you know. I don't know. It shouldn't happen at all.
1: Yeah, I think you can't run away from it, but we should be able to get rid of that situation. I mean, why would you? You're not in costume. You're not in anything, and you just decide let you go invade everybody who paid the $1,000, and then you want to be part of it as well.
0: Yeah, but on the Tuesday, to me, things are just really free up. Don't ask her after you pass the stage and you're making that round through town. By that time, I guess security, everybody just tired, they just monitoring, but it's like everybody in it, you know? You just see how much people just jumping with you. You just see them at all.
1: Right,
0: and,
1: right. But
0: you know, not all the Invaders are bad behavior.
1: Right.
0: Some people just taking a little trip.
1: I recall last year there was a car. I don't know if they were registered. It was a band, but there was a car playing music.
0: Right.
1: And it was the last band. And there weren't that many revelers, but I think everybody... Because them being the last band, almost everybody, including the kids, were like really behind this car all the way through. I don't think anybody said anything about it because, you know, that was it.
0: It is what it is. Yeah. You have to create your own speed.
1: Sometimes, you know, too, I believe something can be put in place to have a little free up for, you know, the revelers. The people who would like to revel, but they can't afford it, you know. Sometimes they just want to enjoy a little experience. Yes, and then you can just put a little free up.
0: And Carnival is for everyone, so you still want to catch a little something.
1: A little free up vibe for them, you know?
0: Yeah. So let's take in some music, and we'll be right back with your notes and WhatsApp messages.

0: must have looked for.
1: Ivan, that's my road, man. She's a top contender.
2: Oh,
1: tell you, when you don't hear the bass in that, man, you have to go behind the truck and feel that in your chest.
2: What somebody say?
1: In your chest.
2: Somebody say, all you say is blah, blah, blah, blah, blah, and then you get $40,000. Yeah, boy, that man fighting for biscuit too.
1: All types of biscuits, you understand?
2: You get $40,000 just to say
1: imagine
2: the person that he answered it so well. You must have been focused on that song a lot. And that must be his favorite part, because he even say the song have lyrics, he make it look like they might have no lyrics on the song.
1: Well, to me the song have more substance, because look at just a while ago we were playing Ra Ra Ra Ra Ra by Viking. Yes. Didn't he win that? Yeah, I think he won, you know.
2: Okay.
1: Or was that it went on to become Road March or something?
2: Now,
1: you know?
2: I remember when he came out with the song, I interviewed the guy, right?
1: Yeah.
2: There's a Carnival program he was on, and I started speaking. I said, hey, good morning, well, good afternoon, welcome to the program. And he sat down then, he said, rawr, rawr, rawr, rawr, rawr. And throughout the entire interview, like 15 minutes in an interview, that's
1: rawr.
2: He did. And he had his translator, I know, yeah?
1: Ah.
2: He had his translator.
1: That's the drama. That's the performance. Boy, that guy, you have to give them performance.
2: He knows how to bring that drama, right?
1: Yeah.
2: So we come to him for that.
1: For sure.
2: Viking.
1: That's right. And someone says, hey, the Biscuit song or Done by Keisha. That's two Road March songs. That's what they have on their mind there.
2: Okay.
1: Yeah, what about, a really good song as well.
2: There's someone here from, I think, from one of those influencers from the Caribbean. And he says, boy, his song is, he loves this song from,
1: who's that?
2: The guys from, the guys who came third for the...
1: Actimo?
2: Yes.
1: Yes.
2: Yeah, man.
1: That's a strong contender as well. Yeah, Actimo, when I heard it the first time earlier this year, I was like, wow, I can't wait to hear that song on their own.
2: He says, no matter what the situation is, that is his song.
1: Yeah.
2: And that's a really good one too.
1: And some songs
2: look out for that one too on the road.
1: Yeah. Good contender. And folks, make sure you register your song for Road March. Right? If you don't know, register your song for Road March. I do not know what's the story, but
2: let me understand that.
1: We don't know about the quarreling or anything about they didn't hear their Sony, you know? Register for Road March.
2: Let me please make me understand something right as you say this. If you belong to a tent or you participated in a competition, do you automatically qualify for this, or you have to register?
1: Sorry, say that again.
2: If you already, you participated in the tents and the and the competitions.
1: Yeah, I believe you have to register the song.
2: Still have to register.
1: Yes, you have to register the song. I think they were very clear that it's a competition on its own. And that you need to register your song for it. So don't just assume that it's on rotation on the day. You need to register the song for competition so that it can be, I guess, identified as a song in the running, so that they will also start to tabulate and to,
2: if you didn't register and your song gets played the most on the road, like if you get 20 plays and someone else got five and they registered, it means that this person wins.
1: That's what happened.
2: Okay.
1: That's what happened as well. So that's what happened last year. Was it Tokodok?
3: Yeah.
1: Is it Tokodok? That's ASAP and Company again, MTJ. That song was a wicked song
2: They did not register.
1: They did not register, apparently, so they missed the title.
2: Everybody was talking about.
1: But it was on heavy rotation. Mm-hmm. Heavy rotation. Everybody, that was the song.
2: Okay. Alright.
1: So they're saying, people, so tell your friends, if you're having registered for Road March, go ahead and do so. I'm not too sure if the deadline has passed, but there's rules and there's a process in everything, so we need to adhere. Right? Someone here says Ricky T, True Colors, Road March. It's Okay to Okay is also a good contender. Can we hear Okay to Okay, please?
2: Yeah, that I think that one too. Yeah, that one will be played quite a lot on the road. So you can look out for that. So many songs that can be played on the road. I mean, we had quite a number of good tracks for the year. Yeah.
1: And for sure, bigger Peter Soca stars, because every year they come and they bring this whole new niche, this new sound.
2: Right.
1: It allows new music to really reach that national presence in ways that probably wouldn't have made it on its own, right? Because when you're releasing music and you go into the things, it's not just so your song going to make it to the top or have that rotation.
2: Right. Remember in the conversation they were having, I think it was... L'histoire Lisoa Carnival or something like that.
1: Uh-huh.
2: And they were talking about Denry segment and how Denry segment made his way through. By the way, I heard a lot of Hot FM on that.
1: Yes.
2: I heard Hot FM. I heard fellas say,
1: the
2: boy,
1: champion.
2: Some people say, boy, why Hot FM was playing that? And now they're like, oh, yeah, well, I see. And, you know, so to all of you who mentioned Hot FM at this event, shout out to you and noticing the role that Hot FM had to play with Denry segment.
1: And they did celebrate Hot FM and say, you know what, Hot FM was the only station for a very long time now. Playing it.
2: Let me tell you, some of the other stations, the guys said straight up, we ain't playing that.
1: Mm-hmm.
2: And now some of them playing it even harder than us, you know.
1: Mm-hmm,
2: so,
1: mm-hmm.
2: you know, they didn't really recognize Denry segment. And let me tell you, for the time Denry segment not making it, all the those who said, hey, I don't like it.
1: Look at us now.
2: They started saying, well, it's good, you know, but they just need to clean it up a little.
1: And now they say,
2: boy, it's great. I want to make this one statement about Denry segment and talking about cleaning it up a little.
1: Yeah, go ahead.
2: You know, everywhere you go, you get different kind of music.
1: Yeah.
2: You get hip-hop and rap in the U.S. You get, Jamaica dancehall.
1: Mm-hmm.
2: They're all not clean. They're not all clean.
1: No.
2: But of course, if you want that radio airplay, you make it available, you make your edit available.
1: Yeah.
2: So we need to get off this thing about, you know, clean it up a little.
1: Mm-hmm.
2: You know, you can get that. You can go on YouTube and get that version that you want. If you want that explicit version.
1: Yeah.
2: Or if you want the clean, you can listen to your radio and then we'll play it for you as well. So let's get away from that. Let's just embrace our music. If it sounds good, it sounds good. And if you like it, you like it. If you don't like it, you don't like it.
1: To each his own.
2: Yeah.
1: To each his own. For me, I'm a middle in the road because, you know, I used to be a teacher and it's really tough when you hear these songs and the children playing it.
2: Mm-hmm.
1: So in as much as, you know, we say it's authentically Lucian and whatnot, I still feel like as the artist, we also have a little bit of responsibility.
2: I'll tell you something and I hear you.
1: I hear you.
2: But the fact is, and I will always say this,
1: mm-hmm.
2: whether you want to get away from it or not, they will always hear it.
1: Yeah,
2: they will hear it somewhere. And, you know, we say, no, we don't want you to listen. No, come on. They will hear it. It's all about what we talk to them about, how we talk to them about what they're hearing and what they're seeing.
1: Yeah.
2: Because I grew up, I heard a lot of crazy things.
1: Yeah.
2: Didn't mean I had to go back and repeat everything that I heard.
1: Yeah.
2: You know, and I didn't.
1: And you could get in trouble as well.
2: And I didn't because, you know, I knew if I did it, I would get in trouble. So, you know.
1: Yeah, it is what it is.
2: You might not play it at home, and you might not want them to play it at home. But they're gonna walk out on the streets and head somewhere.
1: Yeah, I remember. I remember when I was younger, I got in trouble for singing. Did you really, really, really, really ring the panty? Did you really, really ring the panty?
2: Let me tell you, now you're singing it loud. If I was your parents, I was listening.
1: I'm like,
2: if your parents listen,
1: don't sing that.
2: Take care of you.
1: Don't sing that. What you singing? But every time it's ding, really, really, really, really, ring the panty.
2: Now you're taking advantage of the situation.
1: Somebody here says, I love them all. 758 all day for me. You know already. DS run things. Denry segment, aka DS. I love that. I love that. Someone here says, yes, Marlon. I especially remember an artist like Exodus.
2: Yes.
1: They are very unique.
2: Yes.
1: Yeah.
2: I think Exodus was on stage recently singing that song. You know, that was one of the top songs as far as that kind of music.
1: By gas.
2: Yeah.
1: That's the first Denry segment song I learned.
2: That time Denry, you know, that segment was on a different level. You know, you just loop some song, you get an instrumental.
1: It was real different.
2: Just freestyle on that, you know.
1: Yeah. It's a real sound.
2: I remember back in the days, man, you know, we used to do a lot of freestyling in St. Lucia. Go to Pigeon Point. You know, you have guys like Ricky T and Ninja Dan.
1: Yeah.
2: And boy, them fellas, you just come and take the mic and compete.
1: That was,
2: you know, it was really good.
1: Freestyle,
2: you know,
1: and flow.
2: Yeah, nobody wrote anything.
1: Yeah,
2: you just come take the mic, get a rhythm. Yeah, DJ, give me a rhythm. And boy, it was good. It was good. We don't get that sort of thing all the time anymore.
1: But we
2: need to bring some of that back, as a matter of fact.
1: Absolutely. And you know, that's how a lot of the Denry segment came out. A lot of the songs is just kicks off team.
2: Yeah.
1: You understand? And it just turned into a song.
2: These guys are the DJ and what's his name? MC Dallo. Is it MC Dallo?
1: MC Dallo.
2: And yeah, I think he has this some freestyle. Yeah, some freestyle he just did, I think, at an event.
1: Right.
2: And it plays now, it's on the air, you know. So you see how things can happen, and you know, you've got to recognize talent when you see it, and let's not always criticize it.
1: Absolutely.
2: Yeah.
1: To each his own, folks. It's Carnival Friday. Are you ready?
2: Yeah.
1: Are you excited?
2: Yep.
1: I for sure know that I am. It's a blessing to be a St. Lucian, by the way. I love being a St. Lucian. Mm-hmm. Let me tell you what we have to offer the world. Let me tell you, you all have to land here and take it and, you know, take it and.
2: I met some trainees and they came here and, you know, they were all excited.
1: Yeah.
2: I met them and they were asking me, where's the real fed to go?
1: Yeah,
2: I said, well, there's a particular one, you know, coming up. I think you will like it. Your boy will be on it.
1: Ah.
2: They're like, no, we came on the same flight with him. I'm like, oh, okay. I guess they weren't looking forward to that. They wanted to go to something.
1: They really want to
2: authentically St. Lucian, you know.
1: Especially the Trinidadians.
2: Yeah.
1: They love to hear St. Lucian speak. They love to they love the but what is this? What is this? Bam bam whistle. folks. So it's 10 o'clock in the morning, it's 10:01, it's kind of a Friday. What a blessing. It's Friday, folks. Good morning, and thank you so much for listening to us and choosing the Supreme Sound. And of course, as we conclude, we want to tell everyone, have a safe carnival, right?
2: And as we go along, folks, throughout the weekend, I'm telling you, let me tell you, Hot FM is going to be Bacchanal Radio mm-hmm. this weekend, Saturday and Monday and Tuesday.
1: Absolutely.
2: I hope you guys just tune in and enjoy it all. As we leave, it's okay. It's okay for us to leave, right? It's okay. All right. It's okay. Gotta make way for the big guy who's coming up next.
1: That's right.
2: And I'll catch up with you tomorrow morning, 7 a.m., right here on Hot FM, the Supreme Sound.
1: Mm-hmm.
2: Be kind to one another.
1: That's right. And until tomorrow, right? No fighting for biscuits, right?

Center. Monster. Vibrate like rose. Now vibrate it like rose. Vibrate like rose. Now vibrate it like rose. 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Now vibrate it like rose. Vibrate like rose. Now vibrate it like rose.

And it's now 10 minutes after the hour of 10 o'clock. Good morning, Saint Lucia and the rest of the world. DJ Sten, will ride you like... It's your boy, the big guy, and yes, I'm in the building. Bend down for him. Go down for him. DJ... Hey, you can link me on the WhatsApp platform, 718-554-1005. That number again is 718-554-1005.

And to those of you on the highways and byways, travel safely. 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And remember, the only opinion that

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1: Backshot.
0: Oh, yes, indeed. He's out of control right now. 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

Hey, big up to Catherine and yours, listen for us, sir. Miss Catherine, good morning. Hey, big up to the guys over at Dealing Supermarket. Big up to the man, Karu. What's up, my G? Long time, long time. Yes, gotta send some love to the bus.

It's now 23 minutes after the hour of 10 o'clock. Let's head over to the WhatsApp platform. Hey, this one says, special good morning to you, my darling big guy. I miss out.

0: Right, that's what says that. Birthday greeting goes out to my nephew, Alan CJ Agbar of New Village, Chosen. Coming from his aunt, Tyra Agbar. I hope I said that right, Agbar. I could.
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0: And you plan to misbehave on Monday and Tuesday? Eh? You misbehaving? You're causing some trouble. So which band you working for? Which band are you working with? Which band you working with? No band? For the carnival, fully. So you're just on the road giving trouble.
1: I agree. I totally

Good morning, Mr. Big Guy and the Hot FM team. I would like to send advance good day wishes to my dear friend, boss, Drew in Rochester. Birthday is next week, Thursday, the 23rd of July. Wishing joy, health, happiness, and guidance. This is coming from Juliana of Shuzal Village. And please and thanks, big up, boss, Drew. Big up yourself, Mr. Big Guy.

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Hey, birthday greetings, advance birthday greeting goes out to two persons, Jennifer and Isaiah of New Development Sufra. On Monday, they will be celebrating their birthday. 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Coming from Kenny Fox.

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Good morning, big guy. Best Friday to you and the DJ. Thank God for life. Let's surely lock up. Blessed weekend. Be safe. Enjoy the carnival. Free violence.

Hey, this one says, Happy Friday, guys, from Sylvia's Kitchen in Brooklyn, New York. Also, give a shout out to Alison for me. Tell DJ Clear's hi for me. Big up yourself. Big guy.

Hey, get ready for Mickery Fest weekend, August 14th to the 16th. One festival, three incredible experiences, bringing together the English and the French Caribbean for the region's biggest premier nautical lifestyle event. Follow at Mickery Fest SLU on Instagram for details. It is now 36 minutes after the hour of 11 o'clock. Got a pause for a course right now. 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

Editor said, bless. 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God is with you. 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And that's coming from Adelma Fred.

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2: Good day. 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I am Daniela Edwin. 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Not forgetting those of you using the Hot 7 plug and play antenna, thank you for joining us. The opposition has stepped up calls for accountability, holding a small protest in Dariso while demanding action from the government and the removal of a minister. Supporters also called on Prime Minister Philippe J. Pierre to address concerns they say are affecting ordinary St. Lucians, including issues surrounding women's safety.
3: For three consecutive days, members of the opposition have continued their calls for the removal of a government minister, demanding action and accountability. Opposition supporters took their concerns to the streets of Dariso, where they called on Prime Minister Philippe J. Pierre to respond to issues they say remain unresolved and continue to affect ordinary St. Lucians. Among those speaking out was a strong advocate for women's safety, stressed the need for accountability and action when concerns are raised.
4: Now, we are not saying that Richard Frederick is guilty of anything. We're not saying that. But we are asking for accountability. Too many times there have been other ministers or high-ranking officials who have been sanctioned, who have been fired, who have lost their livelihoods for less. For less. We remember Ubaldus Raymond. He was asked to resign. Right? We remember Stanley Felix. Right? Who was fired, who lost his gratuity, who lost his pension. And he was found innocent at the end of the day.
3: The demonstration featured handwritten placards carrying strong political messages, with some calling for the minister's removal from office. The signs became a powerful part of the protest, highlighting concerns from demonstrators over accountability and transparency. Messages such as SSDF show us the books, sex for checks, and the SSDF is not a minister slush fund reflected the issues protesters wanted brought to the forefront.
5: I am going to try to show you. I've got to get you to speak to some of these individuals here. Hi.
6: I am sticking to the issue that we have with the SSDF fans. We want the Prime Minister, Philippe J. Pierre,
7: Must go. The gentleman who passed away in the kinetic strikes in the waters five months ago.
8: Checks for sex.
7: He has not reached to the family of Ricky Joseph. A mother with four children. Ricky Joseph was the sole breadwinner of his family. And to this date, the government has not reached the family of the deceased. So what we are asking right now, the SSDF funds, that's what is supposed to be used for in such situations to help families. That's part of the social safety nets. Right?
3: One placard stood apart from the political slogans. It appealed directly to Prime Minister Philippe J. Pierre to help the family of deceased Canals fisherman Ricky Joseph. During the protest, one demonstrator alleged that Joseph's family has gone approximately 5 months without receiving assistance and claimed that Joseph had been the family's sole breadwinner before his death. Other placards repeated allegations against a cabinet minister and referenced the SSDF. Those allegations remain unverified and represent the views of the protesters. The protest is the latest effort by the opposition to keep pressure on the government over issues of accountability and public trust. At the time of this report, there was no response from the government to the concerns raised during the demonstration. I'm Christabel Obi reporting for Hot 7 TV News.
2: The government of St. Lucia has secured EC $5.8 million in grant funding from the Republic of China, Taiwan, to support two major social development programs aimed at improving the lives of vulnerable individuals and families across the island. The funding will provide greater support for initiatives focused on health, livelihoods, and social protection, while building on the strong partnership between St. Lucia and Taiwan.
8: The government of St. Lucia has received EC $5.8 million in grant funding from the Republic of China, Taiwan, to support two major social programs aimed at improving the lives of vulnerable individuals and families. The funding was officially handed over during the first 2026 Bilateral Cooperation Grant Handover Ceremony held on Monday, July 13th at the Prime Minister's office. Prime Minister Philippe J. Pierre welcomed the grant, describing it as an investment in the people of St. Lucia and other examples of the strong, long-standing partnership between St. Lucia and Taiwan. The Prime Minister said that the government's priority is to improve the lives of its people, especially those who are underserved and have fewer opportunities. He stressed that every decision and action taken by his administration should have a positive impact on the lives of ordinary St. Lucians.
9: Everything we do, and this has been my singular intention in political office, everything I do, I think it should have some bearing on people's lives. People's lives should be improved by any action of the government. So the actions must be legal, but they must enrich people's lives, or they must improve the quality of life of people, particularly the underserved and the people who do not have the opportunity that others have. So in fashioning people's empowerment, I thought we could get a ministry that would have the flexibility and the agility, and that's an important word, the flexibility and the agility to be able to improve people's lives in a jiffy.
8: Of the EC $5.8 million allocations, $4.8 million will go to the People Empowerment through Healthy and Equipped Lives Project, which aims to improve the well-being of underserved and vulnerable groups through health promotion, livelihood support, youth programs, and initiatives to improve living conditions. An additional EC $1 million has been allocated to the Holistic Opportunities for People's Empowerment HOPE program to boost employability for economic independence through career guidance, vocational training, apprenticeships, and job placement opportunities for vulnerable individuals. Taiwan's resident ambassador to St. Lucia, Her Excellency Nicole Su, said Taiwan is proud to partner with the government of St. Lucia on programs that improve lives and create greater opportunities for citizens. She described the initiative as an impressive one and said Taiwan is pleased to support efforts that deliver meaningful benefits to the people of St. Lucia.
5: In the past few months, in addition to the community development projects, the CDPs, under our various projects, just to name a few, we organize workshops on public health awareness raising across the country. The Ice Cream app itself has reached 20,000 screenings for the app for the local community. people joining the Ice Green app, doing their monitoring their daily blood pressure, blood sugar, and so on. These figures registered in the Ice Green app. In terms of agriculture, workshops on cultivation and harvesting of dragon fruit and guava in Union Demonstration Farm, as well as irrigation system in Babono. And in terms of ICT workshop, we organize workshops on utilizing AI tools at centers in Castries, ICT centers in Lavery, Soufrière, and Denery Grand Riviere.
8: The government of St. Lucia and the Republic of China, Taiwan, continued to share a strong development partnership, with cooperation spanning key areas such as health, education, agriculture, youth development, and economic empowerment. The latest grant builds on this relationship, providing further support for initiatives aimed at improving opportunities and enhancing the quality of life for people across St. Lucia. For 7TV News, Josiah Bisset reporting.
2: As St. Lucia prepares for Carnival 2026, the Royal St. Lucia Police Force says crime continues to decline, with recent statistics showing reductions in several major offenses during the first half of the year. Deputy Commissioner of Police, Dr. Mashama Sili, says police operations have also led to more illegal firearms being removed from communities as authorities step up preparations for Carnival security.
10: The Royal St. Lucia Police Force says crime continues to trend downward, with new statistics showing reductions across several major categories during the first half of 2026. Deputy Commissioner of Police, Dr. Mashama Sili, says figures from January 1st to July 10th compared to the same period in 2025 show a 23% decrease in burglaries, a 5% drop in robberies, a 21% reduction in drug offenses, a 21% decrease in stealing from a person, and a 19% decline in other stealing offenses. She added that the police have also stepped up operations to remove illegal firearms from communities as part of ongoing efforts to improve public safety.
11: Between January 1st, 2026 and July 10th, 2026, officers recovered 39 illegal firearms, along with a significant quantity of ammunition and firearm components. These recoveries reflect the force's sustained efforts to remove illegal firearms from circulation and prevent violent crime before it occurs.
10: As Carnival festivities draw closer, the Royal St. Lucia Police Force says its security plan is fully activated, with officers increasing their presence through foot and mobile patrols, traffic management and strategic deployments at major event locations and parade routes. Special response teams will also be on standby throughout the season, as the police remind the public that safety should remain their top priority.
11: As we prepare to celebrate Carnival, I ask everyone to make safety a priority, respect one another, avoid confrontations, and make responsible decisions. If you choose to drink, do so responsibly. Look out for your family and friends and follow the directions of police officers and event officials. Our officers will be on duty throughout the celebrations to protect residents and visitors and to ensure everyone will enjoy Carnival safely. Carnival is one of St. Lucia's proudest traditions. Let us do our part to ensure it is remembered for its music, creativity, and culture, and not for violence or disorder.
10: Officers are calling for responsible drinking and a collective effort to make this year's celebration one remembered for the right reasons. I'm Christopher Lobi reporting for Hot 7 TV News.
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2: Welcome back. With Carnival approaching, Father Albert says Catholics can participate in the festivities and still return to church on Sunday as the doors of the church remain open. He explained that Carnival has Christian roots, originally serving as a period of indulgence before Lent, but has since evolved into a largely economic and cultural celebration.
3: With Carnival fast approaching, Father Albert says Catholics are free to participate in Mass and will still be welcomed back to church for Sunday worship. He stressed that the church's doors remain open, encouraging worshippers to return for Mass after the festivities.
14: They are welcome back. They are welcome back. You see, because the church, and I'm not sure if it was John Paul II or whoever, but one of our leaders, you know, coined the phrase, the church is the hospital for sinners. And that is why I always say everybody is welcome in the church. Everybody, no matter creed, color, race, political affiliation, social status, sexual orientation, the church has space for everybody. Because guess what? All of us are made in the image and likeness of God with the dignity of a human person. And nobody can take that away. Nobody. So the church, we welcome everybody. Everybody.
3: Father Albert explained that Carnival's original concept is in fact very Christian, as it started pre-Lent, moving from all the Bacchanal and going into Lent. He says it was a preparation, as Lent is giving up of the worldly things, pleasures, eats and drinks. He further stated that Carnival was 2 days before Ash Wednesday and was seen as a moment to indulge. He does admit that Carnival has since lost the whole spiritual aspect and become a more economic thing for many countries.
14: You see, St. Lucia, for example, we've moved it from pre-Lent to July for economic reasons. Carnival, in its true essence, remains a cultural activity. It remains a Christian activity. But because it has become a marketing tool for the country to boost economic activity, then we have to give what people are expecting. And we have lost a lot in our whole Christian vibes, our own Christian outlook on Carnival. Anybody can jump Carnival and do it respectfully and enjoy themselves.
3: Father Albert acknowledged that Carnival has become a more provocative celebration over the years, with concerns often raised about excessive drinking and sexual behavior during the festivities. He says his immediate concern is that people recognize the efforts of government agencies encouraging safe sex and responsible drinking. However, he noted that from the perspective of the church, sexual activity outside its teachings and excessive drinking remain issues viewed as sinful.
14: So while the church is saying, you know, I'm preaching responsible behavior, And government agencies as well are promoting responsible behavior by telling people, use a condom and do this and do that, and not excessive drinking. But the church's responsible behavior is on a different level. You understand? Excessive drinking on any given day is wrong. You understand? While sex on any given day is wrong, is bad. Enjoy Carnival, we go out to enjoy jazz, we must remember that we are all children of God, made in the image and likeness of God, with the dignity of a human person.
3: He challenges Carnival organizers to offer something unique and authentic to St. Lucia in the future.
14: People are coming to look for an authentic experience. People don't want to come to St. Lucia and experience a Trinidad Carnival or a Brazil Carnival. They want to come to St. Lucia to experience a St. Lucian Carnival. So I want to invite the organizers, you know, sit down. Let's go around the table. Let's discuss and see how we can make our carnival something St. Lucian. Nothing sweeter than that. Something authentic that people can say, wow, I went to St. Lucia and I experienced this, that, and the other, and it's never been elsewhere. and invite people and let the word of mouth, the marketing word of mouth, do the work for us.
3: For now, the public is advised to enjoy both Carnival Monday and Tuesday and will be expected to be back at church on Sunday, July 26th. I'm Christabel Obi reporting for Hot 7 TV News.
2: Expressions Carnival Band has partnered with the Department of Sustainable Development to transform Carnival Tuesday into Advomass, using the parade to promote environmental awareness. Through this year's Blue Tuesday theme, revelers will dress in blue to highlight the importance of protecting St. Lucia's oceans, coral reefs, and marine life, while encouraging meaningful conversations beyond the festivities.
3: Expressions Carnival Band is partnering with the Department of Sustainable Development to turn Carnival Tuesday into what it calls Advomass, an advocacy-driven presentation.
15: This is a collaboration between the Department of Sustainable Development through two of our projects, the Just Six Service Coast Project and the SIT Flagship Restoration Project with Expressions Carnival Band. The two projects are projects that are involved in environmental restoration, environmental protection, and also the sustainable livelihoods of many of our people, you know, in the Southeast Coast region. And the collaboration with the Expressions Carnival Band is a way of us trying to use our culture and our heritage to bring out the messaging of environmental protection in the Southeast Coast.
3: Rather than treating Carnival Tuesday as just another day of celebration, Expressions Carnival Band is once again turning the parade into a platform for awareness. This year's theme, Blue Tuesday, will see revelers dressed entirely in blue to highlight the need to protect St. Lucia's oceans, coral reefs, and marine life. Member of the Expressions Carnival Band, Alicia Japal George, says the band believes Carnival should be more than costumes and music, using Tuesday's parade each year to spark conversation and give the festivities a meaningful purpose.
16: So our Tuesday Mass has purpose, and this year in this partnership is bringing awareness to what is all around us, our oceans, our water, and how we as human beings are impacting our oceans and our coral reefs with our actions. And it is necessary that we take care of those waters around us. We are an island, and so it is important that we take care of them, because if we do, then it takes care of us.
3: The environmental message extends beyond Tuesday's parade. Organizers say the band's king and queen costume portrayals also reflect the ocean conservation theme, while branded clothing and accessories will reinforce the campaign throughout the festivity. They hope the initiative will inspire behavioral change by reminding the public that protecting the island's waters ultimately protects the people who depend on them.
17: We felt we wanted to use that medium of Carnival to advocate and to make sense of the parade, because most of the viewing audience on the roadside would say Tuesday has nothing to see. It's just people coming on the road. But for us, we saw the purpose of a Tuesday to educate, to connect, to teach, to create awareness. And hence the reason why we call Advomass. And of course, since the bigger theme for this year for Expressions is called Splish Splash, it's really about ocean conservation.
3: Organizers are inviting the public to take part in Blue Tuesday, saying Carnival can be more than a celebration. They believe it can also be a powerful platform to raise environmental awareness and inspire people to help protect St. Lucia's marine environment for future generations. I'm Christabel Obi reporting for Hot 7 TV News.
2: St. Lucia's music industry continues to experience growth, with a new generation of emerging artists stepping into the spotlight and bringing fresh sounds and creativity to the local music market. Josiah Bissett tells us more.
18: Bertie James is entering a new chapter in his music career with a fresh identity. The artist has officially rebranded as Humble Official and is preparing to release a new album this summer under his new name. The change signals a new direction for the artist as he looks to introduce fans to a different side of his creativity.
19: That album is just reintroducing myself, because I used to go out as a different name, Mystic Manage D. I used to go out as that name, and I rebranded myself. So my name is Humble Official right now. So I'm just releasing something to the public to let them know that there is Humble Official right now, and we're here to stay. Basically, just stippling ourselves in the music industry in St. Lucia.
18: As a family man, humble official revealed that his one-year-old daughter will make a special appearance on one of his upcoming tracks, adding a personal touch to his new music. Fans can also look forward to new releases including Summertime, We Outside, and the Praise It to the Max remix. Known for exploring different genres of music, Humble Official says he is ready to take a new challenge, revealing that by next year, fans can expect to see him entering music competitions as he continues to grow as an artist.
19: I do all genres of music, so there is always a possibility of me being part of the competitions. As I say, it's what the people want sometimes, you know. So we go according to what was the agenda right now. So if we say, okay, all right, we want to push some soca, we're going to do that. Because we do dance, we do soca, we do all genres of music, Afrobeats, we do buyo. There is no limitation to us. So there is the high possibility that we will be part of the competitions in St. Lucia going forward. So look out for Humble Official on the music scene in St. Lucia.
18: He says his music reflects real-life experiences that listeners can connect with and believes the public will embrace his new releases. For 7 TV News, Josiah Bisset reporting.
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20: 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Which band will win Band of the Year 2026?

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3: And this is your midday weather report for today, the 17th of July, 2026. Your forecaster, Lucius Frederick. A present weather at Uranora Airport and at GFL Charles Airport is partly cloudy and hazy. Present temperature at Uranora Airport is 30 degrees Celsius or 86 degrees Fahrenheit. Last night minimum temperature at Uranora Airport was 27 degrees Celsius or 81 degrees Fahrenheit. Relative humidity at Uranora Airport is 70%. Winds at Uranora Airport is blowing from the east at 13 miles per hour or 20 kilometers. Rainfall in the 24-hour period that ended at 8 a.m. today at Uranora Airport, 1.4 millimeters, and at JFL Charles Airport, 2.4 millimeters. Total rainfall for the month of July so far at Uranora Airport, 31.5 millimeters, and at JFL Charles Airport, 68.4 millimeters. Sunset today at 6:36 p.m., sunrise tomorrow at 5:44 a.m. Forecast for St. Lucia valid for the next 24 hours. Winds will be blowing from the east near 22 miles per hour or 35 kilometers. Weather fair to partly cloudy skies with a few showers. Marine forecast for seas in a 25 mile or 40 kilometer radius of St. Lucia. Tides for Castries Harbor low at present and high at 6:28 p.m. Tides for Beaufort Bay low at 1:28 p.m. and high at 7:35 p.m. The seas are moderate to locally rough with waves of 5 to 8 feet or 1.5 to 2.4 meters. Small craft operators and sea bathers are advised to exercise caution due to above normal seas. Forecast for the Los Angeles. Fair to partly cloudy skies with a few brief showers. A tropical weather outlook. Moderate to brisk easterly winds are expected over the eastern Caribbean region during the next few days. Patches of low-level clouds drifting along this flow will produce a few brief showers over the region during the next 24 hours. A tropical wave located over the central Atlantic is moving westward near 20 miles per hour or 31 kilometers. Showers and thunderstorms associated with another tropical wave located southeast of the Cabo Verde Islands remain disorganized. Some slow development is possible during the day while the system moves generally northwestward at 10 miles per hour or 17 kilometers. By weekend, the system is forecast to move into a less conducive environment and further development is not expected. And once again, your forecast for St. Lucia. Winds will be blowing from the east near 22 miles per hour or 35 kilometers. Weather fair to partly cloudy skies with a few showers. And this was your midday weather report for today, the 17th of July, 2026. Your forecaster, Lucia.

0: Saint Lucia. 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

0: And it's now 39 minutes after the hour of 12 o'clock. 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
2: 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Who will claim Road Match 26? 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

0: I've seen. Like I'm your. And this one says, happy Friday to you, the DJ and the listeners. Loving the country segment. It's just country. Hey, so big up to Shyla Lockton. How you doing? Hope it's all is well.
1: Love is complicated. Hard to define.
0: Hey, DJ Clear Slajay. Feels like. Shout out to Chantel and Peebo. And Labon also to Boss Lady June Rochester. My favorite day of Friday country. Hard.

0: Another greetings goes out to my sister Sharon Joseph of Monsignor, celebrating her birthday today. Wishing her all the best, coming from her sister Vanessa Joseph of Monsignor.
1: Love is complicated, hard to define.
0: And good afternoon, Miss Shirley, enjoying the country vibes. Let it play. Thank God it's Friday.
1: We talk in circles. We scream and cry.
0: I just want to shout out my mom, Big Mama in Saltimus. I know she's listening to her country right now. Just wishing her a wonderful day. I love her. Thank you.
2: Big up Sylvia Food in NY. Big up yourself. Greatest food in New York. You don't know. Big up.
1: And who I see. You say it's love.
0: And good afternoon, big guy. Happy Friday. Mr. DJ, please pull up. They pull it up already. We got nothing yet. We have other songs to play, right? We have some brand new selections.
1: You ask
0: some bad ones.
1: Who I've seen. Like I'm yours to own, not just your queen. I need the wind, I need the sky.
0: We have a new one coming out. I'm gonna put this one to sheen, but that's all right. Let's go.
1: When I try to fly.
0: Hey, big guy, shout out Miss Shirley in Bellevue, Chazelle. She's enjoying the vibes.
1: Hard to define. Feels like a prison.
0: This one says, big up the big guy, big up Cleas, the baddest station in the Caribbean. Drop it.
1: We scream and cry.
0: And Toronto locked in loud and proud.
1: Don't know why, don't know.
0: And big up Dicey, yes, big up yourself. And big up all the people drinking and enjoying Hot FM at Release Stress Bar. DJ, knock it.
1: Tired of keeping score. Maybe you'll see.
0: And big up to Felicia, the dancer over in Shunzella. And big up to you, darling.
1: Silent.

0: true like a big ship.
1: Oh, yes, indeed. Love and understanding. Love. Big up to the man himself, DJ Clears.
2: A marriage filled with love. We have each, so let's not be apart.
1: So DJ Clears, what was the inspiration behind that song?
3: Well, that song doing so well so far. Some last 6 people call me so much all over for this song already. Like, I don't know. And it's doing so well. I played in a dance, and actually they do very well in the dance. I was like, I'm surprised. Now for now, you know, people like to hear song many times before they really dig it. And I played for the first time in a dance, and I, wow, everybody was in the air for it.
1: So what inspired you to write that song? Past feelings or something?
3: I was just there, and I just say, let me put up from the same way and just write it over a different style. You know, thinking of your baby, you know, and you know, love and understanding, and you get married, you know, them kind of thing. Them kind of thing, that's why.
1: So it's all about love and understanding.
3: Love and understanding, you know.
1: Yeah, man.
3: Yeah, man.
1: Hey, we're going to take this one from the top. It's all about love and understanding.

Music. DJ Chaos, APBC Big. Nice country. I love it. Good start. Good Friday. Beautiful day in Crosby, Texas. I'm here with my partner, Gil, better known as what? Doggy. Hey, anyway, everyone in the house, in the garage, enjoying the music. Don't touch that dial, partner. Enjoy it. Later.

0: lost the girl I love.
1: And this one says big up, shout out to all the drivers on the Jackmel route, especially Owen on this Western tune from Merlin.

0: And big up to all the country lovers in Belleville, Shuzella. They're all dancing away from Diana in Brooklyn.
1: One that will remind her that I'm waiting.
0: Hey, so clear, do you have anybody on your shout out right now?
2: Yeah, man. In Canada, big up DJ Jerry. In St. Lucia, big up DJ Encore as the next master in the Western. St. Croix, big up DJ Jesse. You don't know, big up yourself.

0: baby.
1: All right, big up to Sixiana and her mama.
0: Baby, stop the cry.
1: And check them out on July 25th, 2026. At Rhythm Intahaola from 1 p.m. Check them out, sir.

afternoon, big guy. Happy Friday. Happy weekend. DJ Cleos, give it to me. 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Pamela Nicholas in the UK. 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Edisha, hope you and the baby is okay. Enjoy your weekend. 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Happy weekend.

0: DJ Clear Slide, Jesus, show up with media. Newfield Schozel is in the house. Let me take time to say a big shout out to my nephew, Al CJ Abdomo of Newfield Schozel. He's celebrating today. And belated to my niece, earlier, she celebrated yesterday. So I'm wishing them all the best. Frances Rubb, good afternoon. Miss Shirley, Belvishwaze, tout moun ki ka kouti. Meka dizot a bon apremidi, sa ka soti a chè Tyra Doma, Mama Liberty, a new filter Shwaze.
1: Nice, nice lady, beautiful.
2: All right, big up to the man, Rock It Up, locked in. And big up to Berdry over in New York. Good afternoon to you.
3: House down the road, standing all alone, forgotten by
2: you. And this one says, good afternoon, Biggs and Clears. Can you play Made of Gold?
3: But I still have
2: and that's Shannon over in Canada from Glen.

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Good afternoon, DJ Cleos. La J are in St. Martin. The place is hot, but I'm there listening to you. Happy Friday to all my family, my sister, my mother, everybody in St. Lucia. La J and La J Hot DJ Cleos. I'm listening in St. Martin.

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1: Because
0: hope you're enjoying the country segment.

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Coming from a taxi driver.

0: 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And this is where we come to the end of the 15 minutes, sponsored by CBN.
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0: 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My tequila, my shot tequila.
1: And that's what says I would love to send a third birthday greetings to my niece, Saria of Texas, coming from her loving aunt Nikki. Have yourself a great birthday. I love her very much.

Always a pleasure being in your company today. So continue to enjoy the rest of your Friday afternoon. And for those of you heading out tonight, I think, what, it's Calamity Red tonight?

0: got just about 26 minutes after the hour, so we got a false records. 2:30, we get it set for 10 minutes about a worthless Juve. We'll talk about that and look in just a few.
1: In St. Lucia, there is only one supreme sand, and this is it.
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3: 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Last Sunday, to see the way they boogie down at cool joints. 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Drinks on special all night. This Sunday, we ready again. 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

0: What again said I'm to walk up has something you need to know, right? You need tickets, right? 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So what you can do is just check out all the cell locations. 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Yes.
1: You see, when you come to what last July 19th?
0: We gotta say hi to all the bus drivers locked today, guys. Good afternoon. And ladies as well, because we have some female bus drivers as well. And of course, the tickets are only 120 while they are available. What you can do.

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Time. Top Gunner. Mix Master. DJ Clears. That's where it's called, the Crazy Mix Party Central. And of course, we want to get it set for later on the a couple of days, actually. The Sunday is the big event. That's right, folks. July 19. It's simply called Worthless Juve. Of course, we feature the best of the best from the islands. From Dominica to Grenada to Guadeloupe to Martinique and back to St. Lucia. Get the tickets right now for 120. Well, that's, of course, why it talks last.

0: Just want to remind you guys, of course, it's coming Sunday. It's turned up.
1: I tell you why.
0: Wolf Les Juve.
1: I watering.
0: And the portion of course, we got some more music and information after this.
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3 o'clock. 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How you feeling? Hey! 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Whoa. 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

are you celebrating a birthday? I could catch up with friends. Bet don't take this, be rolling high risk. Afterbook Lime is always a great place to be at the rooftop. Hey. Yes. Lounge over at Bellevue Hotel. All right. Just open at 5 p.m., of course. So come early, grab and drink. 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We do encourage reservations, of course. 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After Work Live Bellevue Hotel. Great music, great vibe, great company. Everlasting Thursday. Guess what, folks? It's every last Thursday.

0: Bellevue Hotel. We got a gentleman on the line, so let's head over to the phone lines and have that conversation right about now. Sir, good afternoon to you and welcome to Hot FM Communications. Sir, you're live on the air. Go ahead, please. Introduce yourself to the world and tell us what's happening up at Bellevue every last Thursday of the month.
1: Good afternoon to you, sir. And good afternoon, Sir Lucia. This is Bellevue at it again. Of course, letting the nation know of our popular after-work line at the Bellevue. It continues every last Thursday of the month. And, of course, this last Thursday of July, we're going to have a carnival cool-off. You know, so we're inviting the persons and all workers, all entrepreneurs, self-employed, just to come have a carnival cool-off of good vibes.
0: I tell you what, so while you said about a cool-out after carnival, and the kind of entertainment I see you have coming today, my brother, there's no way going to be a cool-out, you know.
1: Well, definitely, when you have the likes of the man, the fun machine, Ezra the fun machine, where there's no cool-off to that, right?
0: Definitely not. I guarantee it's going to be hotter.
1: Yeah, man.
0: All right, so
1: let's call it the last lap. Last lap carnival.
0: Let's see what happens with that one. Last lap, you call it. Yeah? All right, then, sir. For persons to come over to enjoy the experience, we are talking about costing and from what time should we should expect persons to come in to get the move on for that kind of event.
1: Well, our after work line is always from 5 to 8. Of course, we aim to target persons. We're just leaving work trying to avoid traffic, maybe, or just looking for somewhere. To chill and relax. So it's always from 5 to 8 at the Bells Hotel on the rooftop. Only $40 US or 100 EC. That would give you food and drinks and, of course, the exclusive entertainment.
0: Ah, all right then. So I'm realizing that you said doors open from 5 p.m.
1: Correct.
0: So purposes will come true. So if I get that at 4:45, I ain't getting inside of it.
1: You know what?
0: I want to be on time.
1: When you get to Bells, we have a beautiful air conditioning lounge. You know, where you can sit in comfort.
0: That's I understand clearly. I know about that. The pool is right around the corner there. I'll tell you this much, though. So, of course, the persons who want to get in there, you're asking persons to at least, you know, you guys prefer reservations as to just walking in, or how is it, which one?
1: Reservation is preferred, so we know if we're beyond our capacity, because we do have a limit.
0: Okay.
1: So you can definitely call 456-1800 to confirm your
0: 456-1800. That's right.
1: Mm-hmm.
0: All right, sir. So of course, I mean, I know social media is trending. So persons probably go online, follow you guys, Bellevue Hotel, for what's happening in terms of entertainment over at the hotel. Not just every last Thursday of the month, but are there other activities happening? Or for example, I probably want to do a weekend there. Are there any packages? You can tell me a bit about that. Party, because after I finish party, sometimes I want to, you know, probably spend a night in the hotel.
1: Man, definitely. Bellevue, of course, is probably known for its nice relaxation, customer service, good food. So we do offer all packages from breakfast, lunch, dinner. Staycation is on, and I think the public needs to know that we're giving 10% off our regular price to stay over, which would be roughly $290 US. Per night for two people, and that's all inclusive.
0: Mm-hmm.
1: So, you know, just to let the listening public know.
0: All right, then. Of course, and all this information is available on your site.
1: Absolutely.
0: All right, then. Well, of course, it's on last Thursday of the month, July 30th. We're linking up over at the Rooftop Lounge, Bellevue Hotel. And please get there on time. International Standard Time. From 5 o'clock to 8 o'clock.
1: Ezra the Fun Machine.
0: Yeah, man. Definitely. And again, $40 US gets you on the inside or $100 easy per person. Inclusive of bites and a bar. Of course, I'm seeing that you guys are encouraging our group discounts. We have that, right? Available. Group discounts are available.
1: Oh, yeah, absolutely. If you come in with your crew, 5 persons or more, we'll grant you a discount.
0: Ah, fabulous. We got to put a crew together. Let me make it happen. All right, sir. Thank you so much. Thank you so much. We got the information that we need. Edge of the Fun Machine is coming through. Last year, in the month year of July, we're going to Bellevue Rooftop Lounge. Nice vibe. $100 per person gets you on the inside, or $40 US. That's a line. Last Thursday in the month of July. Hey, check them out. Anything else you want to add to the conversation, sir? Opportune time to do so is now.
1: Yeah, absolutely. Yeah, we just look forward and we want to say thank you to all our supporters over the times. And we look forward to welcoming new people as well. So thank you. Thank you for making Bellevue Afterworld Line such a great success.
0: My brother, so you're most welcome.
1: To entertaining you throughout the month until November.
0: All right, then. Brilliant. Thank you so kindly, sir. We got the staff and, of course, the crew and the management over at Bellevue Hotel. Good father, senior.

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Of course, we get you some other time in the afternoon with our friends from Quartu representing. Hey, 6 minutes compliments our friends. Or should I say 6 minutes after the hour three? Time check compliments our friends from CBN. Have you played more after this?

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4: Yeah, yeah, yeah, yeah, yeah. Feel that chat now. Yeah, yeah. Thunderball. So we go so then.

0: We just got some information in here. I got to share with somebody here. Hope it falls in the right air. If you lost an iPhone over the weekend, what you can do is find a gentleman by the name of Jumpstart. VG Beach, right? Understand he has the item. But of course, you know you have to unlock the phone, right? Yeah. So if you lost an iPhone over the weekend,
1: that's why.
0: If it's Saturday and yeah. Friday and over the weekend. You can check Jumpstart at VG Beach. Understand he has the phone. And also, if you find a small patch or pouch containing cards belonging to one Hutchinson Aline. Yeah. In terms of losses, ID card is bank card is in there. Understand driver's license as well is also in there. Is anyone finding the item with the name of Hutchinson Allen? Give Holly from a call or you can drop it off. Let the gentleman know where he can collect his item. Yeah, Hutchinson Allen.

0: The Poor People's Government. I want to wrap up the half hour with our friends over at Court Spinning Valley Home. About to bring in Rum Bucket. That's happening right after these few words. Hey, keep it locked.
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All right, DJ Cadell. All right, DJ Cadell. Holy day, Metrian. Of course, we get sent for just about 5 minutes of our friends from our first national bank in the meantime between time. Buds and trees. You see, more music, less conversation. As everybody looking to pick up their costumes, what kind of violent thing and thing. Last slap, right? Hold your speed and carry on smartly. Just make sure Wednesday morning you'll have money in your pocket. Jolly Brooks on Wednesday, all right? Don't do that. Stay focused. We're moving still, right? DJ Cadell. 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Your loans, missy.

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We got the hardest hard crew as well. Hey, Mr. White and his entourage. Man as yourself, turn. Hey, the man Akeem. Focus massive.

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2: Why you? I was representing for our friends of Peter Bear, Fet with Peter Bear. Hey, big up to Loli. Where is it, boy Loli? Big up to Naya as well. Big up to all the bus drivers locked in the Hall of Fame at this time. Hey, guys, hey, it's a Friday, right? It's that kind of weekend. Carnival. All Fet weekend. Freddy Peter. Buy a six pack and of course get a chance to win $5,000 or one of six carnival, should I mention one, carnival costumes. That's happening right about now with Peter Bear. We got Mr. Falco. What are you saying about Mr. Falco? I'm going to be jumping carnival now. Are we watching them? What are you doing? You got the crowd in there. Afternoon coffee, where you, yes, wherever you are, do so responsibly, all right? And whatever happens, mind your business. DJ Canel, Mr. Jordan, it's called The Crazy Mix. Barney Central, Friday. All FM, your supreme sound. More music.

0: all styles, and yeah, what has yourself done? Hey, look, tune.
1: This is Carnaval.
0: Hello, Carnaval. That is an anthem right there. That's an anthem right

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We're doing whatever. We got the foreigners touching down, boy. We're ready for all fete. Hey, we got the Saka Fat crew, boy. Hollywood. What's up, my brother? Next stop. Hi, your friends, about your Philosoph Disco. Oh, that's the country western segment, yeah, for true. Hey, Stormy and friends. Hi, Timesh Alma. Still enjoying the birthday, I see. We got the whole of Solomon. Anchor Bees.

in the Alliance crew up here, the Alliance. 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Good afternoon. We got the Domino World. 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The man say he want that one pot. 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

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We got a party of CPL, man. The biggest party in sports is about to go down. Let me tell you. All games starting at 7 o'clock. So you can't say, boy, you won't miss a match. We got a portion of calls. We got some more music. We got information after this.

0: the international scene. Hi, good afternoon, Madam Sue. Are you there? Good afternoon.
1: Yes, Sir Jordan, I'm here.
0: All right, let's have that conversation. First and foremost, before you do that, this is, of course, Miss Sue Mumblazy. Of course, she is representing our friends from CPL, you know. Well, could I call you PRO, FRO, ABCDA, all of the above?
1: Representing St. Lucia Kings. Mm-hmm. The Kings. The mm-hmm. Kings are back. Cricket is back. We know this is the finale happening for Carnival.
0: Yes, but yes.
1: Mm-hmm. Carnival. Now, Carnival is finishing. Cricket is on.
0: All right, so let persons know exactly what's happening in terms of cricket action happening. The Kings are back. Tickets for one, we need to check again our tickets online. The promotion starts when? Is it the 22nd? Early bird promotion tickets end. It actually ends on 22nd. But for me, what's most intriguing for me is that all the games, nighttime, 7 o'clock with sharp August 12, 14, 16, 19, 21. Let me tell you, let's talk a bit about the excitement for the Kings. We are back. Let me see what we can do this time. Because we really have to win about 10 times if of VT of VT.
1: Well, certainly, Jordan, we want to, you know, carry that trophy back. We want to bring it back home, definitely.
0: Mm-hmm.
1: But I could tell you, we've given... There's this background noise, so it's going to put me off a little bit, but I'm going to try my best to stay focused here.
0: Mm-hmm. Were you live? I got you covered, honey. Just go ahead. We're listening to you live.
1: Okay, great. So, early bird tickets are on. They're available throughout the island at all toll outlets. So, when I say all toll outlets, you're talking Grossley, you're talking about Bexar, you're talking about Ridgeport, you're talking about Viewport, you're talking about Cool Breeze in
0: Souffre.
1: We're talking about just about every toll outlet in St. Lucia. Also, Steve's Barbershop and all the sell outlets in St. Lucia, you are guaranteed to get an early bird ticket. The early bird tickets run $50 for the Johnson Charles stand, $40 for the Castries and Groselay stand, and $25 for ground.
0: Okay.
1: As you mentioned earlier, Jordan.
0: Mm-hmm. Yes, ma'am.
1: Early bird tickets end on the 22nd of July. That is next week.
0: Mm.
1: So therefore, if persons want to take advantage, and you know you're on cricket, you know cricket has a good vibe, you know you want to come and support your players, you want to come and support Aki Mohis, you want to come and support Keon Gaston, McKenny Clark. We saw McKenny do wonders last year for the opposition. So definitely he has to come do his stuff with us here.
0: Oh, true.
1: And we, you know, we have our Austin Chase. We have some of the old, a lot of new, but we have a good mix of world class players. So we are all set.
0: Just to let persons know about the early birds, a few more days left for the tickets. About what, 5 more days? 22nd, 17, 18, 19, 20, 20, 22. What, 7 more days? About 7 more days there. About 17, so it'll be 18, 19, 20, 21, 22. 5 more days, 5 more. Five more days. Okay, I got it. I was checking something else, mama. I was checking something else. 5 more days, July 22nd. That's where you get to know the early birds. They're gone. So persons should get themselves organized. Now, some of the kids.
1: And the ticket prices will be going up.
0: Uh-huh.
1: You're talking about 63 in the 60s and 70s. So you may as well go and get those tickets now.
0: All righty then. Now the first match we played is on Wednesday the 12th of August against the Patriots, yes?
1: That's right.
0: I saw the list somewhere. Lord help me. I know that the Falcons are in there. The Bajans are in there.
1: The only country that's not in the mix is the Trinidad.
0: So that's 5 games we win already. So, all right, okay. All
1: right. So are you waiting to give them licks in their own
0: In their own backyard. That's important.
1: That's right.
0: That's important.
1: That's
0: right. So just remind folks again to get those tickets right now at all the Sol gas stations, Cool Breeze, that's in Souffre, Gosselet as well, Sol in Bois de Wange, Sol on Mandel Street, Sol Maximum. I just got the documents, darling. I'm minding my business now.
1: No, that's good. I love it when you mind your business.
0: Sadu, of course, of here for Rich for Bexar, Anthony Ray. Yeah, Millennium, uh-huh, all the two. Let me tell you, people. So the early birds are on now again. It ends in just about 5 days. So Again, 25 and 35, you know, them kind of prices is what we call WAP prices. So get yourself hooked up.
1: Yes, my dear. Seriously, seriously. Now, we know how things are tough right now. Who does not want to save? Okay? So regular tickets, you're talking about for the Johnson Charles will be going up to $63. Why not buy it now for $50?
0: Yeah, for true.
1: Yeah. Makes sense, right?
0: But you catch me between a rock and a hard place, see, because I want to go and buy my event tickets there. You try and tell me, put 15 aside. So that's 15 dollars. I cannot drink.
1: I warning you, put it aside. Hello, that's peanut. Put the peanuts aside instead of making it a big thing later.
0: Noted, Sue. Noted. All right, so again, so folks who need to get them the tickets, I mean, are we doing any online tickets as well? Or the early birds are just...
1: Yes, if you can't make it to any of the ticket outlets, you go to cpl.com, cplt20.com, and you once you follow that link, it will show you everything you need to do to purchase your ticket.
0: All right, fabulous. Big up to our friends at Republic Bank for making it possible. I mean, as usual, they're always supporting the Kings, so I want to big up Republic Bank as well.
1: Republic Bank, we also have KFC supporting the St. Lucia Kings. We have UTC supporting the St. Lucia Kings. Peter supporting the St. Lucia Kings. So it's going to be a good vibe as always.
0: All right, fabulous. You know, I almost said KFC finger licking good. Yeah, that was a long time slogan. All right, Sue, so just to remind person again, 5 days as of today.
1: 5 days, yes. The 12th, 14th, 16th, 19th, and 21st. Encouraging person, go get those early bird tickets. Now, let's show the Caribbean that St. Lucia is the best. And, you know, we have to have merchandise will be coming in soon, so I will be chatting with you on that again. Come. You know the lines, support in your blue.
0: Let me tell you, we're talking about it right now. All like now, so I dress in my CPL shirt. Honey, let me tell you, I in my lovely cricket shirt, my girl, my authentic King's shirt. Bon, don't mix me. I representing.
1: Hey, you Jordan.
0: So, of course, again, just remind persons, again, people, 5 more days left. Put the ghetto cigarettes at what we call the WAP prices. Yes, it's important. So
1: I'm going to be using that liner. So don't copyright it. The WAP prices.
0: The WAP prices. Yes, my dear. Johnson Charles is $50. Cash cheese and goes in stands $40. The grounds is $25. Can I ask you one more question? You said the grounds. When you said the grounds, are we having a party on the grounds?
1: Were you there last year? We actually had the DJs in the grounds, set up in the grounds area.
0: I had Peter on board. So I was wondering, you know.
1: I have an entertainment manager that I have to, you know, go beg and see where we're putting what. And
0: come on.
1: But we'll be chatting soon, and I'll give you all the details.
0: Thank you so kindly, my dear Madam Sue. Have a wonderful afternoon, you and your entourage. And big up the Kings.
1: Thank you, Jordan.
0: You're welcome.
1: And you know what, Jordan?
0: Yes, ma'am.
1: I just to leave with your patrons. Be safe on the roads this weekend. Enjoy your carnival and get ready for cricket.
0: For true. First game, we're going to get the Antiguans. Next game, we have the Falcons, is it? Yes, the Patriots are first, that's the Jamaicans. Yes, and Kids first. Then we have Antigua after. Then we have Barbados. Then we take on Guyana. Lord, that one, I have to win that one. And then we go to Jamaica.
1: All five matches.
0: All of them. That's important. Thank you so much. So have a lovely afternoon. And of course, you have a good weekend.
1: Too.
0: Bless up. That's of course Miss Suman plays here. We're representing for the Kings. CBL 2026. August loud, you don't miss it. 45 Alfini. We're knocking them for 6. All of 596, 28 minutes after the hour, 4 o'clock. And this is the Crazy Mix Party Central. The Australian Mr. Jordan, my DJ. Good earl in the building. Or should I say good earl on the redeem? Good earl on the redeem. That is it. Hey, 4:30 workers, you're about to leave. Tell your boss, don't watch you. See you on Wednesday, boys. Who talking the work on Tuesday? Who talking the work on Tuesday? Yeah, I know about all you. And half the thing I'm working for all you. Kind of money you spend for your costume. You want to full joy every damn cent in that costume. Yes, sir. Leave you all there. Hey, we shall return after this. Yeah, we have the platform there, you know. I got some requests to take care of, but I will do so. Yeah, momentarily. As we get set for Drive Time Party Central, the hours brought to you with the kind of compliments of flow. Yeah, we have that carnival rolling veteran.
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1: What were you violating the people trainer? 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You gotta report you immediately. You might go by cuddle. Don't do that.

0: they call trendsetters and copycats. What it up, my G?
1: Young.
0: How about you, my boss? Good in. It was my good in. Why?
2: Nah, why? Nah, when I was coming, you was in there. When you was, I was gonna see you. When I was coming, you was in there. Why you in there? Why you in there?
3: When you push me out of home, she made my cuddle. Not working, but she always said my cuddle. Saying that's a cousin, that's a best friend. Uh-huh. Imagine that. A baby.
0: My girl, don't lie. Yeah. 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Not right.
2: Why?
0: No goats allowed me, Jen. 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

Krovacher. Is it M&S or M&N? I mean, the big up you and your entourage, darling. Shots your road. The original wholesale crew, boy. 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All of you, yeah, ish man. 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The crunch shows the road. In the wholesale retail department. Manners and respect. 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

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And big up to that fella boy, that boss man. Triple D's. And a move day in Smart Boy. 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

If you're the Krover in Canada, that man say when I was watching you, and when I was watching you, what's the man name again, homie? El Mino? 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

0: Is it because anyone remix? 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All in there.
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0: Mr. John on the radio. Who may retire before everything, you know? I retire.

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Let me tell you, they're coming down rapid, boy. The plain hot. Who's having their pizzas at this time? Do so responsibly. I got the crew from England. It's Rudy, yeah, I see the family here, boy. So they say, John, they come in and check you. All right, manners and respect. We got the real foreigners. A busted speed. They're checking you throughout the year. They come and check you when they come in. They're checking you throughout the year. That we call real foreigners. That's how I'm telling you. We got the crew in Virgin Corner at the BVI. Yeah. That man say Crown Royal coming down like, whoa. Monday and Tuesday Carnival. Watch no face. We got the Juve bands, you know. We got the old mass crew. Yeah, boy. Too many cocks in tongue. I mean, yeah. You know what I mean? God damn. That's my time I got about done for real. Guys, love the life you live and live a life that you love. Love many and trust few. Always remember to be nice to folks on the way up because you just might meet or need them on the way down. Nice to be important, but more important to be nice. Full joy what's left of for Friday. I shall return, God willing. 2 to 6, the crazy mix. Nah, man. Mash it up Saturday. Hey, big up my good friend over here, Salty Brasser. Get ready for that alarm. We call it Sunshine Western tonight in the Salty Bus. Philosoph Disco, good afternoon, good evening. Elmer! Manage yourself, Michael, manage yourself. We shall be liming later on. We got Mr. Keon and Mr. Yanji Jaquan Jordan Jr. Aline. Yeah. Come on. Nice to see you, my brother. Manners and respect. For the girls part one and part two. What is this? Yeah. The daily good brother. We outside. We outside. As a matter of fact, before I leave, I gotta show my partner Poolboy. Yeah. Poolboy say, homie, check him. We have the package for the Juve. So link up. Alright, so we get the good by the tire shop, hold it tomorrow. Alright, package go. Yeah, we have the packages available tomorrow. Hold it. We're making noise by the tire shop. Don't bring no crabs over, alright? Looking for goat meat, bedred. Goat meat. Yeah, one pot. Hey, Mr. Hillrun. Pick up you, my brother. Yeah, and the pudding crew. Ay, ay, ay. Hey, hey, hey, hey. That boy said they want tickets to go to Columbia Red. I say, hold on. Wrong color. Yeah, I

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Hi to the lovely Miss Gail, TC Rigop, darling. Pleasure as usual. Have a wonderful evening, you and your entourage. Or we should say your outer national friends. 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